0: bingos that were won on the same verified number or before verified number for each game on any series will be honored. Call during the 15-minute break, end of Series 4 or end of Series 7. Number 9. Players must have the following information ready when phoning in their bingo. Free space number, series number, serial number at top of card, and the number on which bingo was won. Names must be spelled for the person on the phone and proper mailing address is required. Number 10. If there is more than one winner, prizes will be split equally. Minimum payout is $20. Number 11. Winner's name, mailing address, and phone number must be on the back of the card and returned to Radio Bingo for payment. Radio Bingo does not accept faxed bingo cards. Do not cut your strips, mail in the whole strip. Number 12. Prizes will be issued after winning card is received by the station. All bingo cards must be played within Alberta. Number 13. Prizes must be claimed within 30 days of event. Cards mailed after 30 days are considered forfeited. Number 14. Late bingos will be honored if phoned in after Series 7. Bingo staff prepare to leave after 15 minutes of no incoming phone calls. Number 15. Bingo cards not played due to technical difficulties and the CFWE radio bingo cannot be broadcasted, the player can return cards to CFWE for a gift certificate. As long as returned within 30 days of event, no refunds will be issued. Number 16. Checks will be ready for pickup the next day after 2 p.m. If you win on Saturday, checks will be ready Monday after 2 p.m. Number 17. Players must be 18 years or older to purchase bingo cards, to play and to win Radio Bingo. Number 18. Employees of the Aboriginal Multimedia Society are not allowed to play. Number 19. There will be a 15-minute break after Series 4. Number 20. Bingo game start time is 6 p.m. and end time is 8:45 p.m. Number 21. CFWE Radio Bingo is not responsible for players' telephone issues or quality, reliability of internet connections. Radio Bingo is not responsible for computer crashes or streamline delay. 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Number 22. No refunds on unplayed, unused bingo cards. Number 23. If there's a discrepancy between the visual board and number called, the valid number is the one broadcasted by the caller. Call 1-888-946-2441 with your bingo. 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Phone number 1-888-946-2441. 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
2: Hello everyone, my name is Roland. I'll be your caller tonight, Saturday, July 4th, 2026. Tonight our Bonanza on Series 7 playing for a $15,000 payout. 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That's 1-888-946-2441. The winning card from last Thursday's $7,500 bingo game was purchased from Forbes Pharmacy in Cold Lake. Radio Bingo has a visual aid board to assist with what numbers have been called. To locate this tool, go to radiobingo.ca near the bottom of the page. Please keep in mind that there is a minimum of a 10-second delay depending on your provider from the radio broadcast. Players are responsible for their own reception.
0: If you have any questions to a previous bingo, like how much did I win? Did you receive my winning card? What day was my check mailed? Call the bingo hotline at 1-888-946-2441 during business hours. The first verified bingo will determine the winning numbers for that game. First caller to get through our phone line determines the winning number for each game.
2: All right, players, you can set up your first series playing in the blue-colored cards. series at the top of those cards should read either 0275789 or 0919772 or 0935246 0940990 0976402 8800254 and lastly 9900028. If you do not have one of these series, please do not play the cards. We're going to start off with the three horizontal lines playing for a $200 payout, correction, $100 payout, and then we'll continue on with the full card worth $150. The three horizontal lines are comprised of the three lines across the top, bottom, and middle of your card. The first number towards the three horizontal lines is I-28, I-28.

0: B5, under the B5. G59, G59. N45, N45. N42, N42. Players, let me give you a quick five-number recap, starting with I-28, B-5, G-59, N-45, and N-42. Your next number is G-54, G-54. O-63, O-63. G-52, G-52. B-3, under the B-3. N-41, N-41. B-14, B-14. I-20, I-20. O-69, O-69. B-9, under the B-9. N-36, N-36. I-21, I-21. N-31, N-31. Players are playing on series one blue colored cards, looking for the three horizontal lines. That is the top, bottom, and middle of your card. Your next number is N-32, N-32. N-43, N-43. B-10, B-10. I-23, I-23. N-35, N-35. O-72, O-72. I-17, I-17. B13, B13. O67, O67. O70, O70. O74, O74. B1, under the B1. G60, G60. G47, G47. I-16, I-16. B-2, under the B-2. I-18. I-18. Players are playing on series 1, blue colored cards, looking for the three horizontal lines. That is the top, bottom, and middle of your card. Your next number is B6, under the B6. I-26, I-26. G48, G48. O62, O62. N33, N33. G51, G51. B4, under the B4. N34, N34. I-25, I-25. I-22, I-22. N-37, N-37. And players, we do have someone on the line for the three horizontal lines. We're going to check that and be right back.
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0: All right, players, we do have a winning number for the three horizontal lines. It was one on I-22. One number was called afterwards. That is N-37. That is not good for the three lines. We're going to continue on with the full card worth $150. Your next number is G-56. G-56.

0: 071. 071. I-19. I-19. N-38. N-38. O-64. O-64. I-29, I-29. G-57, G-57. B-7, under the B-7. B-12, B-12. O-66, O-66. B-8, under the B-8. Give us a second here, players. We might have someone on the line, and we do have someone on the line for the full card. We're going to check that and be right back.
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0: All right, players, we do have a winning number for the full card. It was one on 066. One number was called afterwards. That is B8. That is not good for the full card. Here are the winning numbers for the two games on Series 1 blue card. The three horizontal lines was one on I-22, and the full card was one on 066. We do have verified bingos for the series. Please call during the 15-minute break or at the end of the evening to have your bingo verified. We're going to continue on with Series 2 playing in the orange color cards. We're going to start off with the letter X, playing for a $100 payout, and your first number is N40, N40.

0: N37, N37. B6, under the B6. B5, under the B5. N41, N41. I-25, I-25. G-57, G-57. I-23, I-23. O-73, O-73. N-42, N-42. I-26, I-26. G-47, G-47. G-49, G-49. G-55, G-55. O-74, O-74. G-50, G-50. O-64, O-64. Players are playing on Series 2 orange colored cards looking for the letter X. Your next number is G59, G59. B12, B12. I-27, I-27. G-46, G-46. And players, we do have someone on the line for the letter X. We're going to check it and be right back.
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0: All right, players, we do have a winning number for the letter X. It was one on B12. Two numbers are called afterwards. That is I-27 and G-46. Those are not good for the letter X. We carry on now with the picture frame, which is all the numbers in the outside border of your card playing for a $100 payout. Your next number is I-21, I-21,

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N34, N34. G60, G60. N32, N32. I30, I30. O69, O69. B11, B11. I20, I20. G51, G51. B14, B14. Players are playing on Series 2 orange colored cards.

0: Extra care and attention should be exercised in and around the following localities: Delia, Rumsey, Morin, Munson, Big Valley and Endiang. Environment Canada meteorologists are tracking a severe thunderstorm that is possibly producing a tornado. Damaging winds, large hail and locally intense rainfall are also possible. Take cover immediately if threatening weather approaches. Please consult local media for more information.
1: And your next number will be N44. N44. I-24, I-24. O-62, O-62. N-36, N-36. And players, I am getting the timeout here again, so just give us a quick second.

0: At 6:32 p.m. Mountain Daylight Time Saturday, Environment Canada has issued a tornado warning for South Central Alberta. Extra care and attention should be exercised in and around the following localities: Big Valley and Endiang. Environment Canada meteorologists are tracking a severe thunderstorm that is possibly producing a tornado. Damaging winds, large hail and locally intense rainfall are also possible. Take cover immediately if threatening weather approaches. Please consult local media for more information.
1: 068, 068. Oh, 070, oh, 070. And for any of the players that just tuned in, we're playing on Series 2 orange-colored cards, looking for the picture frame still that has all the numbers on the outside border of your card. Your next number is B4, under the B4. N35, N35. O72, O72. O65, O65. G58, G58. B8, under the B8. G48, G48. O75, O75.

0: B1. Under the B1. Just give us a second here, players. You might have, and we do have someone on the line for the picture frame. We're going to check that and be right back.
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5: At 6:37 p.m. Mountain Daylight Time Saturday, Environment Canada has issued a tornado warning for South Central Alberta. Extra care and attention should be exercised in and around the following localities: Torrington, Trochu, and Three Hills. Environment Canada meteorologists are tracking a severe thunderstorm that is possibly producing a tornado. Damaging winds, large hail, and locally intense rainfall are also possible. Take cover immediately if threatening weather approaches. 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

0: 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I-19, I-19. And players, we do have someone on the line for the full card. 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
0: All right, players, we do have a winning number for the full card. It was one on 063. One number was called afterwards. Oh, give us a second here. We got another warning here.

0: At 6:41 p.m. Mountain Daylight Time Saturday, Environment Canada has updated a tornado warning for southeastern and south-central Alberta. Extra care and attention should be exercised. The following localities are included in the warning: Delia, Hanna, Spondon, Big Valley and Endiang. Environment Canada meteorologists are tracking a severe thunderstorm that is possibly producing a tornado. Damaging winds, large hail and locally intense rainfall are also possible. Take cover immediately if threatening weather approaches. Please consult local media for more information.
1: If you have verified bingos for the series, please call during the 15-minute break or at the end of the evening to have your bingo verified. We're going to continue on with Series 3 playing in the dark green colored cards. We're going to start off with letter X playing for a $100 payout. And your first number is B14. B14.

0: N37. 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O61. O73. O73. G58. G58. N45, N45. B2, under the B2. N36, N36. B4, under the B4. G48, G48. I23, I23. I17, I17. N38, N38. B10, B10. B13, B13. B12, B12. Players are playing on series 3 dark green colored cards, looking for the letter X. Your next number is G46, G46. I30, I30. I27, I27. B11, B11.
1: At 6:46 p.m. Mountain Daylight Time Saturday, Environment Canada has updated a tornado warning for south-central Alberta. Extra care and attention should be exercised. The following localities are included in the warning: Rumsey, Morin, Munson, Torrington, Trochu, and Three Hills. Environment Canada meteorologists are tracking a severe thunderstorm that is possibly producing a tornado. Damaging winds, large hail, and locally intense rainfall are also possible. Take cover immediately if threatening weather approaches. Please consult local media for more information.
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0: All right, players, we do have a winning number for the letter X. It was one on 074. Two numbers were called afterwards. That is G59 and N33. Those are not good for the letter X. We carry on now with the picture frame, which is all the numbers in the outside border of your card playing for a $100 payout. Your next number is G53. G53.

0: I-28. I-28. O-70. O-70. N-41. N-41. I-26. I-26. I-20. I-20. O-75. O-75. G-60, G-60. G-49, G-49. O-66, O-66. Players are playing on Series 3 dark green colored cards, looking for the picture frame that has all the numbers on the outside border of your card. Your next number is I-25, I-25. O-64, O-64. O-67, O-67. O-62, O-62. O-72, O-72. O-68, O-68. N-39, N-39. N-42, N-42. G-52, G-52. N-34, N-34. N-35, N-35. G-55, G-55. B-1, under the B-1. O-65, O-65. Just give us a second here, players. We might have someone, and we do have someone on the line for the picture frame. We're going to check that and be right back.
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0: All right, players, we do have a winning number for the picture frame. It was one on the last number called on 065. We're carrying on now with the full card, playing for a $150 payout. Your next number is N31.

0: 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I-21, I-21. 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I-19, I-19. And players, we do have someone on the line for the full card. We're going to check that and be right back.
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0: All right, players, we do have a winning number for the full card. It was one on N40. One number was called afterwards. That is I-19. That is not good for the full card. Here are the winning numbers for each of the games on Series 3 played on the dark green cards. Letter X game was one on 074. The winning number for the picture frame was one on 065. And the full card was one on N40. We do have verified bingos for the series. Please call during the 15-minute break or at the end of the evening to have your bingo verified. We're going to continue on with Series 4 playing in the gold-colored cards. We're going to start off with the Sputnik playing for a $100 payout, and then we'll carry on with the full card worth $150. The pattern for the Sputnik is comprised of all the numbers around the center-free space as well as your four corners. The first number towards the Sputnik is I-20, I-20.

0: 067 067. O 072 072 I 30 I 30 N 36 N 36 B9, out of the B9. G49, G49. N37, N37. O 70, O 70. B10, B10. O 64, O 64. I 27, I 27. O 73, O 73. G 46, G 46. N 32, N 32. O 65, O 65. N 44, N 44. Players are playing on series 4 gold color cards looking for the Sputnik. Sputnik is all the numbers around a center free space as well as your four corners. Your next number is N35, N35. B3, under the B3. N39, N39. G51, G51. B4, under the B4. B8, under the B8. B1, under the B1. 062. 062. I-16, I-16. I-19, I-19. O-69, O-69. B-15, B-15. I-28, I-28. G-60, G-60. N-43, N-43. I-18, I-18. G-55, G-55. Players are playing on Series 4 gold-colored cards, looking for the Sputnik. The Sputnik is comprised of all the numbers around a center-free space as well as your four corners. Your next number is I-26, I-26. I-29, I-29. G-54, G-54. G-58, G-58. And players, we do have someone on the line for the Sputnik. We're going to check it and be right back.
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0: All right, players, we did not have a good number for the Sputnik. We're still playing for the Sputnik on Series 4 gold color cards, with your next number being 075. 075.

B14, B14. And players, we have another call on the line for the Sputnik. We're going to check that and be right back.

players, we do have a winning number for this Sputnik. It was one on 075. One number was called afterwards. That is B14. That is not good for the Sputnik. We carry on now with the full card, playing for a $150 payout. Your next number is I23.

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N33. G56. 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B11. B11. G53. G53. G47. G47. G57. G57. G59. G59. N31. N31. G50. G50. I21. I21. N40, N40. O63, O63. B12, B12. O71, O71. I25, I25.

0: B5. Under the B5, players are playing in series 4, gold color card, looking for the full card still. And as I say that, we have someone in line for the full card, and we're going to check that and be right back.
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0: All right, players, we do have a winning number for the full card. It was one on I-25. One number was called afterwards, that is B5. That is not good for the full card. Here are the winning numbers for the two games on Series 4 gold card. The Sputnik game was one on O-75, and the full card was one on I-25. We do have verified bingos for the series. If you've had a bingo in the first half and haven't already called in, please do so now. If you get a recording, please stay on the line. Your call will be answered in the order it was received. Also, we will be taking a 15-minute break.
3: If you won bingo on any of the games in Series 1 to Series 4 and have been verified, please write your name and address on the back of the card, the envelope, and mail the whole 3 upstrip. Do not cut cards. If mailing your card, please mail it to Radio Bingo, 13245 146th Street Northwest, Edmonton, Alberta, T5L4S8. Checks cannot be released without the winning bingo card.
4: On June 16th, the Carney government tabled Bill C-37, the new First Nations water legislation behind closed doors and without the input and guidance of Treaty Nations. This is a serious step backward. Treaty Nations will not accept being treated as consultation stakeholders rather than rights-bearing nations whose consent is required. Water is life. We will not support any legislation that infringes on our rights or risks the well-being of our peoples. 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

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Broadcasting across the province on CFWE in the north and CJWE in the south. 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

Welcome back, players. Tonight, our series, 7 Bonanza, playing for a $15,000 payout. Our toll-free line is 1-888-WIN-BIG-1. That's 1-888-946-2441. The winning card from last Thursday's $7,500 bingo game was purchased from Forbes Pharmacy in Cold Lake. If you're using the visual aid board, don't forget to refresh your page. You can locate this tool at radiobingo.ca near the bottom of the page. Players, we will continue on with Series 5, playing on the pink-colored cards. Series at the top of this card should read either 0275-789-0919-772-0935-246-0940-990-0976-402-8800-254, and lastly 990028. If you do not have one of these series, please do not play the card. We're going to start off with letter X, playing for a $100 payout, and your first number is I-27.

0: N42. O73. N32. N41. Players, let me give you a quick five-number recap, starting with I-27, N-42, O-73, N-32, and N-41. Your next number is I-28, I-28. N-43, N-43. B-11, B-11. G-48, G-48. I-30, I-30. G-59, G-59. B-12, B-12. O-71, O-71. N-40, N-40. O-70, O-70. B-2, under the B-2. G-52, G-52. Players are playing on Series 5, pink-colored cards, looking for letter X. Your next number is G-46, G-46. N-33, N-33. Give us a second here, players, and we do not have a caller on the line there. Your next number is B6, under the B6. O-72, O-72. O-69, O-69. O-61, O-61. O-65, O-65. N31. And players, we do have someone on the line for the letter X. We're going to check that and be right back.
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0: All right, players, we do have a winning number for the letter X. It was one on 061. Two numbers were called afterwards. That is 065 and N31. Those are not good for the letter X. We carry on now with the picture frame, which is all the numbers on the outside border of your card playing for a $100 payout. Your next number is 062. 062.

0: G54, G54. I-20, I-20. B-15, B-15. B-1, under the B-1. I-29, I-29. I-26, I-26. G-47, G-47. N-34, N-34. I-19, I-19. N-36, N-36. N-39, N-39. Players are playing on series 5 pink colored cards, looking for the picture frame that has all the numbers on the outside border of your card. Your next number is N-37, N-37. B-7, under the B-7. O-68, O-68. N-35, N-35. G-50, G-50. I-23, I-23. O-64, O-64. G-51, G-51. N-44, N-44. G-56, G-56. G-60, G-60. O-74, O-74. B-3, 3. Under the B, 3. B4. Under the B, 4. Players are playing on series 5. Pink colored cards, still looking for the picture frame, which is all the numbers on the outside border of your card. And as I say that, we have someone on the line for the picture frame, so we're going to check that and be right back.
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0: All right, players, we do have a winning number for the picture frame. It was one on B3. One number was called afterwards. That is B4. That is not good for the picture frame. We're going to carry on now with the full card playing for a $150 payout. Your next number is I-18. I-18.

0: G55. G55. And players, we do have someone aligned for the full card. We're going to check that and be right back.
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0: All right, players, we do have a winning number for the full card. It was one on B8. Two numbers were called afterwards. That is G49 and G55. Those are not good for the full card. Here are the winning numbers for each of the games on Series 5 played on the pink cards. The letter X game was one on 061. The winning number for the picture frame was one on B3, and the full card was one on B8. We do have verified bingos for the series. Please call during the end of the evening to have your bingo verified. We are going to continue on with Series 6, playing the gray colored cards. We're going to start off with the letter X, playing for a $100 payout, and your first number is I-19.

0: 071. 071. N43. N43. I-18, I-18. G-46, G-46. N-38, N-38. B-12, B-12. O-69, O-69. B-8, under the B-8. G-58, G-58. N-33, N-33. I-20, I-20. I-25, I-25. G-53, G-53. N-40, N-40. O-62, O-62. Players are playing on Series 6 gray colored cards looking for the letter X. Your next number is G-52, G-52. B-13, B-13. O-70, O-70. N-39, N-39. N-42, N-42. I-22, I-22. G-54, G-54. I-29, I-29. G55, G55. O74, O74. N45, N45. Just give us a second here, players. You might have someone on the line. And we do have someone on the line for the letter X. We're going to check that and be right back.
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0: All right, players, we do have a winning number for the letter X. It was one on G55. Two numbers were called afterwards. That is O74 and N45. Those are not good for the letter X. We carry on now with the picture frame, which is all the numbers in the outside border of your card playing for a $100 payout. Your next number is G47. G47.

0: I-21. I-21. I-17. I-17. B-5. Under the B-5. N-37. N-37. G-51. G-51. B-15, B-15. B-6, under the B-6. Players are playing on series 6, sorry. Gray colored cards, looking for the picture frame that has all the numbers on the outside border of your card. Your next number is B-4, under the B-4. I-23, I-23. O-61, O-61. B-10, B-10. O-65, O-65. G-59, G-59. G-56, G-56. O-68, O-68. O-64, O-64. G-57, G-57. And players, we do have someone on the line for the picture frame. We're going to check that and be right back.
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0: All right, players, we do have a winning number for the picture frame. It was one on 068. Two numbers were called afterwards. That is 064 and G57. Those are not good for the picture frame. We're going to carry on now with the full card playing for a $150 payout. Your next number is 066. 066.

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I-28, I-28. N-41, N-41. 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

0: 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And players, we do have someone on the line for the full card. We're going to check that and be right back.
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0: All right, players, we do have a winning number for the full card. It was one on B11. One number was called afterwards, that is 067. That is not good for the full card. Here are the winning numbers for each of the games on Series 6 played on the gray cards. Letter X game was one on G55. The winning number for the picture frame was one on 068. The full card was one on B11. We do have verified bingos for the series. Please call at the end of the evening to have your bingo verified. Now, players, you can set up your Bonanza cards. You should be playing on Series 7, the olive green colored cards. Serial number at the top of those cards should read either 0275789-0919-772-0935246-0940-990-0976-402-8800254. And lastly, 9900028. If you do not have one of these series, please do not play the cards. If you're using the visual aid board, don't forget to refresh your page. You can locate this tool at radiobingo.ca at the bottom, near the bottom of the page. We're going to start off with the letter W, playing for a $150 payout, and then we'll carry on with the full card bonanza worth $15,000. And then we'll finish off the evening with a $500 full card consolation game. Players, we ask for your cooperation that once we have a verified winner on the full card game, we ask for you to please drop off the bingo hotline. Until our hotline is clear, we cannot continue on with the $500 full card consolation game. Thank you for your cooperation. The letter W pattern is comprised of all of the B's, all of the O's, the center free space, as well as the second from the bottom I and G. The first number towards the letter W is B1. Under the B1.

0: 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N37. 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I-23, I-23. O-66, O-66. Players, let me give you a quick five-number recap, starting with B-1, G-59, N-37, I-23, and O-66. Your next number is I-19, I-19. N39, N39. B14, B14. I26, I26. G58, G58. N44, N44. O73, O73. I-30, I-30. G-50, G-50. I-27, I-27. B5, under the B5. I-24, I-24. B9, under the B9. Players are playing on Series 7 olive green color cards looking for the letter W. Letter W is comprised of all of the B's, the O's, the center free space, as well as the second from the bottom I and G. Your next number is 063. 063. B8, under the B8. G47, G47. O68, O68. I-28, I-28. N41, N41. O 070. G56, G56. G55, G55. O61, O61. O64, O64. N45, N45. O69, O69. B10, B10. N36, N36. G52, G52. Players are playing on Series 7 olive green colored cards, looking for letter W. Letter W is comprised of all of the B's, the O's, the center free space, as well as the second from the bottom I and G. Your next number is 075, 075. I-22, I-22. I-29, I-29. I-18, I-18. I-21, I-21. I-16, I-16. G-49, G-49. N-32, N-32. O-65, O-65. I-20, I-20. B-11, B-11. G-53, G-53. G-48, G-48. And players, we do have someone on the line for the letter W. We're going to check that and be right back.
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0: All right, players, we do have a winning number for the letter W. It was one on B11. Two numbers were called afterwards. That is G53 and G48. Those are not good for the letter W. We carry on now with the full card bonanza worth $15,000. And your next number is N42. N42.

N31. N31. B12. B12. N34. N34. B7. Under the B7. G54. G54. O72. O72. N40. N40. G46. G46. And players, we do have someone aligned for the full card. We're going to check that and be right back.

Alrighty, players, it appears that our hotline may be clear. It is not clear. We have somebody on the line for the consolation. We're going to be right back.

variety players, we do have a winning number for both the full card bonanza and for the consolation. So the full card bonanza was won on N40, and the number that was called afterwards and the last number called at G46, that also was won for the consolation. Here are the winning numbers for the games on Series 7 olive green color cards. The winning number for the letter W was won on B11. The winning number for the full card bonanza was won on N40, and the winning number for the consolation was won on G46. We do have verified bingos for the series. Now is the time to call in your bingo.

with your free space, serial number, or winning number, we must talk with you the night of the event. If we cannot reach you or unable to discuss your bingo card, it will be null and void. Once the phone line stops ringing, we will announce a 5-minute grace period. This will be your last chance to verify your bingo card. If there are no further phone calls, bingo staff will prepare to leave the office and bingo hotline will be closed. If your bingo was verified, please write your name and address on the back of the card, the envelope, and mail the whole free up strip. Do not cut cards. Checks cannot be released without the winning bingo card number. 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

0: Our next bingo game is on Thursday, July 9th, 2026. The full card bonanza payout on Series 7 is guaranteed at $7,500. 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Congratulations to all of the winners.
1: 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Prize money will only be awarded to bingo players that have phoned in their bingo cards and bingo has been verified. You must call the evening of the bingo game in order for your bingo to be valid. 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If your bingo was verified, please write your name and address on the back of the card, the envelope, and mail the whole free up strip. Do not cut cards. Checks cannot be released without the winning bingo card number. Mail to Radio Bingo, 13245 146th Street Northwest, Edmonton, Alberta, T5L 4S8.

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0: do. Just get out there and tell these kids, look, this is what can happen. It's not worth it.
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0: 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To me, it's such a simple thing. Don't drink and drive. It just is not worth it.
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This is CJWE. Now in Dene. Now he can't see me a good thing. He's not a good thing. He's not a good thing.

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0: Good morning, my friends, and welcome to our Sunday Morning Gospel Show here on CJWE. It is Wally Desjardins here with you on the Sunday morning, and I hope everybody is enjoying their weekend. When it comes to Carrie Underwood and gospel music, we all remember she put out her album, My Savior, which was her eighth studio album. And it wasn't a big surprise when Carrie Underwood had put out this album, because if you recall, when she had won American Idol, her first single was Jesus Take the Wheel. And that was a big crossover hit for her. And, you know, it was just like maybe a little lead up to the 2021 gospel album, They're My Savior, which features standout hymns like How Great Thou Art, Great Is Thy Faithfulness, and Because He Lives, and the title track, My Savior, which was the song that I heard that instantly got me downloading that album once it came out. I hope that you are having yourself a wonderful Sunday there, folks. And we've got a lot of great music for you to enjoy over this next hour. And we will keep it going with music from Creative Harmony and also Brooke Nichols coming up here next.
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2: And now, the one and only, the legendary, Ronnie Milsap.

Ronnie Millsap and Precious Lord Take My Hand right here on CJWE. And I hope that everybody is really enjoying themselves, especially with Canada Day that we just celebrated. And then we just had the month of May of June, which we celebrated National Indigenous History Month, and the day itself. It's just great just seeing so many people coming together and enjoying everything that's taking place this summer. Here is Leonard Adam in Glory Glory right here on CJWE.

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1: Darius Rucker right here on CJWE. You know, one thing I've not done here in a while is a daily affirmation, which is just positive statements to help really one out if you're feeling a little down and out. It's always something that I've always reflected on. And, you know, they've actually helped me in my life. And I just want to share one with you today. I am enriching my spiritual strength. I embrace healthy patterns of thinking. I can sustain meaningful relationships. I love to end the day with a peaceful reflection. I am rediscovering the lasting power of pause. I embrace the miraculous possibilities that come from the most unexpected places. I am uncovering and nurturing the potential within me. I turn my fears into fuel for growth. So there you have it there, folks. Something I just wanted to share with you here on this Sunday morning. I'm going to be back coming up here at 12 o'clock, and I will be keeping you company all afternoon long. So I'll chit-chat with you then.
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serving Alberta's Indigenous communities. 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
0: It's time to cowboy up. Hi, it's Sean Burke, and here's what's happening tomorrow on the grounds at the Calgary Stampede, the greatest outdoor show on earth. Tomorrow only, head to the Nutrien Western Events Center for Born to Buck, presented by Holt Renfrew. It's also the last day for the oldest heavy horse show in North America. At 135 years young, this fan favorite goes from 11 until 2:30 in the Nutrien Western Events Center. 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Hudson Westbrook is at Nashville North from 10:30 until 11:45 p.m. Terry Clark is on stage at the Big Four Roadhouse at 9. And Jonah Kagan takes over the Coca-Cola stage at 8:30. And that's what's happening on the grounds tomorrow at the Calgary Stampede, the greatest outdoor show on earth, proudly sponsored by Alberta's best country, CJWE.
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sunglasses. She looks great in anything. 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She's, I can't find a thing to wear. 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
2: What? 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

0: The Moccasin Telegraph on CJWE, Alberta's best country. Here's what's happening.
1: The Bridging the Gap competition powwow is coming up July 15th, Lions Park in Cardston. The grand entries are at 1 and 6. 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It's happening at Red Crow Park in Blood Tribe, Alberta. The grand entries are Friday at 7 p.m., Saturday at 1 p.m., and Sunday at 1. If you'd like some more info on these or other events, check out the concert and events link at cjwe.ca.
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Alan Jackson on CJWE. That's Dallas. Good afternoon, my friends. Wally Deschley here with you. And I hope that you are enjoying your Sunday and got a lot on the go today. We've got a lot of great music here coming your way. It's Buck Owens and My Heart Skips a Beat right here on CJWE.

0: Don Anderson with Swingin' right here on CJWE. Well, it kicked off there yesterday. You know what I'm talking about. Of course, the greatest outdoor show on earth, the Calgary Stampede. 10 days of excitement is on there, folks. It's probably one of the world's largest rodeos. Chuckwagon Racing, there's a big massive midway, indigenous cultural exhibitions I'll tell you about there as well. And also, lots of live music, and we'll tell you who's going to be performing there if you're going to be taking it in this coming week. So I'll have more on that coming up here, well, a little later on.
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6: It's time to cowboy up. 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It's also the last day for the oldest heavy horse show in North America. At 135 years young, this fan favorite goes from 11 until 2:30 in the Nutrien Western Events Center. 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Hudson Westbrook is at Nashville North from 10:30 until 11:45 p.m., Terry Clark is on stage at the Big Four Roadhouse at 9. And Jonah Kagan takes over the Coca-Cola stage at 8:30. And that's what's happening on the grounds tomorrow at the Calgary Stampede, the greatest outdoor show on earth, proudly sponsored by Alberta's best country, CJWE.
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King George Strait, that is, and God and Country Music right here on CJWE. Wally Desjardins here with you. You know, I've been just thinking about prayers, and I was just thinking of popular prayers that do come to mind. You know, when you're looking for a prayer of comfort, maybe some divine intervention, you're at a point in your spot in your life where you're just unsure of, there's always great prayers that one could delve into. And the popular ones, of course, is Footprints in the Sand, the Serenity's Prayer, the Lord's Prayer, Short Prayer, and Simple Prayers. And these could be just some of your own words of encouragement for yourself just to get through what you are experiencing at that time. And if that's not enough, you know, just try reaching out to a family member or somebody who is there to listen in your time of need. I just want to wish you a wonderful day there, folks. And I also want to just let you know that I'm going to be back here at 12 o'clock, and I'll be keeping you company all afternoon long.

0: Brown right here on CJWE. If you're going to be heading on down to the Calgary Stampede, you might want to take in the powwow that's happening at the Scotiabank Saddledome on the 6th and the 7th there, folks. There's the grand entry at 1 p.m. each day with princess introductions at 12:30 p.m. They'll have a drum roll call. Of course, everybody's aware of that. And of course, they got all the different dances there for you to see, from men's fancy to women's traditional, men's grass chicken, men's buckskin. And you know what? This is the perfect opportunity for anybody who's never taken an opportunity to take in a powwow. This is the time to do so. So get out there if you can on the 6th and 7th at the Calgary Stampede Powwow.
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Travis Tritt and Have Mercy on the Working Man right here on CJWE. And a very fine afternoon to you. It's the Calgary Stampede that's on for the next while there, folks. So lots of fun and a lot of great activities to be taken in and around Calgary here for this weekend and all week long. Here's Lainey Wilson and John Mayer right here on CJWE.

0: George Strait in Heartland right here on CJWE. Well, I was talking about the powwow here not too long ago, and I guess I should mention the invited drum groups that are going to be there for this powwow. Blackfoot A1 Club, the Blackfoot Drummers, Blackstone, Black Lodge, New Agency, Stony River, White Hill Boys, and Wild Rose. So there are some great drum groups that are going to be performing over the next couple of days at the powwow there over at the Calgary Stampede Saddledome.
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That is George Canyon right here on CJWE. The one thing that was nice to notice there as driving around there last week was the gas prices had come down there a bit. So I think people, have a little bit more money to save and spend when they're out and about, right? Here's a legendary Connie Smith right here on CJWE.

0: Chevy Bullio right here on CJWE. On Canada Day, the Premier had shared a message of unity and optimism for the country and as our province. In a statement there Wednesday, she said the holiday is a time to consider the foundation of the country, including freedom, democracy, and respect for one another. And she also encouraged Albertans to get out there and celebrate, which a lot of people did. There were a lot of people celebrating on Canada Day, and people still celebrating today here in Calgary as we celebrate the Calgary Stampede. So it's a lot of fun and lots of family fun to take in. Well, between now and right up until the end of the Stampede. So get out there and have yourselves a great time.
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2: 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Ispinik. 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
0: Alberta's best country, now in Dene. Shine zu nahe a nauts e je edila nits igonde eraton. E jo nahe ndeg e nahe a shine zu nauts e je.

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1: Man, we were sitting around trying to write a song. 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

Nelson Little right here on CJWE. That portal open for that $100 affordability payments for Albertans. I'll have more information on that coming up here in our next break. Here's Marty Stewart with Little Things on CJWE.

lives. Brenton Rose right here on CJWE. Well, the GST came out there on Friday for those who have the direct deposit. And if you get yours in the mail by check, well, should be in there sometimes this week. It's going to come in handy for this weekend. Here's Gary Allen right here on CJWE.

0: Sounds like coming home. This is CJWE. 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Nahe kents in Yagots iti laundi narete. Edi la nitsigonde erato.
1: He's a ranch hand in a pinch, man. 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
1: Cody Johnson right here on CJWE. A lot of great music to take in at the Calgary Stampede. A lot of great country music as well for all you country fans. Ashley McBride performed there on Friday. Russell Dickerson is going to be

0: performing on the stage there this evening. And then there's a whole lot more coming up over the next week, like Chris Young, Jade Eagleson, Bailey Zimmerman, you name it. They're all coming to the Stampede there, my friends.
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Big and Rich, Save a Horse, Ride a Cowboy, right here on a CJWE. There is a festival that's happening in Calgary, the third annual Calgary Métis Fest. I'll have some information on that here coming up in the next break there, folks. It's Tracy Lawrence. This is Alibi, right here on CJWE.

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1: Alberta's best country, now and then. Edila nitsi gonde erazon, echo na hende ke shinezon, nauseje.

0: Lefty Frizzell, and you've got money right here on CJWE. Wally Desjardins here with you on this Sunday afternoon. And you're probably thinking, I'm tired of all this channel surfing, and you want to get out there and do some of the great events that are happening, eh? I suggest you do that. Get out there. Get yourself some fresh air. You're going to feel a whole lot much better. Here's Keith Urban on CJWE.
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Bokey Campbell right here on CJWE. Happening tomorrow in Cochrane, the first annual Stampede Breakfast is going to happen tomorrow morning between 7:30 a.m. until 10:30 a.m. at the station at 360 Railway Street West. And they ask if you could maybe bring a non-perishable food bank donation. Those would be greatly appreciated if anybody were able to head on down and take part as they celebrate in Cochrane their first annual Stampede Breakfast. That's going to happen tomorrow morning starting at 7:30.

0: Andy Griggs and I'll Go Crazy right here on CJWE. Looks like ticks are on the rise in the province, and we apparently have the highest reports of ticks. You know, usually for dogs, it's just another walk in the dog park, but you got to be careful with here with your animals, because like I said, they're rise right across the country. Data that was submitted to eTick, a website that allows citizens to upload photos of ticks and track potential health risks, show a 38% increase in reports compared with last year. Alberta, the second highest number of reports, right behind Ontario. Feeling a little itchy here. I think it's time we move on.
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Leanne Rimes right here on CJWE. If any of you had been able to watch 911 Nashville, I'm sure you've seen her on there. It's the first time I've ever seen her act, and, you know, she does a pretty darn good job. Here is Tim McGraw, and Just to See You Smile, right here on CJWE.

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0: John Amaro with Church right here on CJWE. Coming up on the 8th, there's the 4th annual Lead by Example Powwow. That's going to take place over at Chestermere Park. Everyone is welcome to attend. It's going to start at 1 o'clock in the afternoon there, folks. It'll take place at John Peak Park. So make sure you head on down there on the 8th in Chestermere. Their 4th annual Lead by Example Powwow will be taking place.
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Siksika Nation. Okay, to all our Blackfoot listeners out there today, and nobody loves like you. He hails from the Siksika Nation. Wally Desjardins here with you on this Sunday. It's Dave Dudley and 6 days on the road right here on CJWE.

Nitin dying abuanati time gaming. 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Sahna, sahna, intatham wazi. CJWE. Minchispao yade da.

0: Hank Sr. right here on CJWE. And that is all the time that I have today there, folks. I hope you have yourself a wonderful Sunday evening. If you're going to be over at the Stampede Grounds, I hope you have yourself a wonderful time, or whatever it is that you plan on doing this evening. I hope that you enjoy it with nice and comfort and ease, because you'll have to go back to work tomorrow. Or maybe you're on holidays. Took holidays same time kids took theirs, hey? Great if you did. And don't forget, we have Tribal Trails coming up here at the top of the hour, and I'll be back here again next Sunday to do it all over again.
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5: 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And Jonah Kagan takes over the Coca-Cola stage at 8:30. 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

0: Welcome to Travel Trails. We're glad that you tune in today. A while ago, my wife Florence and I went to Minnesota for a visit. My wife had a nice chat with Donna Day about her challenges in life.
1: My name is Donna Day. That's my married name. My real name is Donna Louise Littlewolf. Mm-hmm. I'm a Minnesota Chippewa. I was born in Leech Lake, Minnesota on Cass Lake, but I grew up on the Iron Range in a small town called Hibbing, and that's where I graduated from in 1967. Yeah. And after that, I had gone to business school in Minneapolis called Minnesota School of Business. Stayed there for a while, and I didn't really graduate because I met my kids' dad.
2: Yeah.
1: And ended up having four children, two boys, two girls.
2: Yeah.
1: And I went back to school, got my degree as a legal secretary. And after living in Cass or in Minneapolis for several years, we moved up here to Cass Lake, and this is where we've been since.
3: When did you get married?
1: We got married on November 23rd, 1968. And we ended up having four children, two girls, two boys.
2: Yeah.
1: The girls live here on Leech Lake, with, you know, on a reservation. After I moved up here, or after we moved up here, then they moved up here because they were kind of like on their own. But the youngest one, she was with us, and then she ended up graduating school and going on to a technical school, then to college.
3: How has your life been? Like you said, you grew up here. And then you moved to Minneapolis.
1: I was born here, but when I was 3 years old, we moved away.
2: Oh, okay.
1: We moved to a small town in Hibbing. And when we moved to Hibbing, it was like, I didn't know really who I was.
2: Uh-huh.
1: I didn't really identify with the local community.
2: Yeah.
1: And then yet I knew I was different, but I didn't know how different.
2: Yeah.
1: Anyway, I finally graduated from school and moved on to Minneapolis, where I went to school down there. And one of the things while I was going to school in Hibbing, I met this one girl, sixth grade, and we were friends for life.
2: Mm-hmm.
1: She passed away about 7 years ago. We met and we started going to the Salvation Army.
2: Uh-huh.
1: We became what's called Girl Guards.
2: Oh, yeah.
1: Similar to Girl Scouts.
2: Yeah.
1: But it was within the Salvation Army.
2: Mm-hmm.
1: And that's basically where we got introduced to and getting to know Jesus.
2: Yeah.
1: Although when I was younger, I remember going to church with my grandma and grandpa.
2: Mm-hmm.
1: And that's, I mean, ever since then, it's like we've been, or I've been, in, you know, going to church like on a regular basis.
4: Train a child in the way he should go, and when he is old, he will not turn from it.
1: From the time I graduated from high school, when I was in the Girl Guards, we always went to the Alliance Church.
2: Yeah.
1: Well, there was an Alliance Church in Hibbing, where we were brought up, and we were there. What my dad did was, every Sunday, he made us go to church,
2: yeah.
1: Made us go to Sunday school,
2: mm-hmm.
1: and by the time we got to be teenagers, he more or less let us decide if we wanted to continue.
2: Yeah.
1: Well, most of my brothers and sisters, and it was 14 of us,
2: yeah.
1: Most of them decided not to continue, but I kept going.
2: Oh, wow.
1: And one of my sisters, because she didn't want to stay home and be caught, or having to do chores, she would go with me. And anyway, we were close ever since after that.
2: Yeah.
1: But one of the things that I felt like, and they used to tell me, was that I was like the black sheep of the family.
2: Mm-hmm.
1: Because I believed in God.
2: Yeah.
1: I believed in helping my mom with chores or whatever. My dad and I love my dad, but I kind of didn't like him because, well, him and I didn't get along after a while.
2: Yeah.
1: I don't remember why, but we just didn't get along. And then by the time I was 21, he passed away just before my oldest daughter, just after she turned a year old.
2: Mm-hmm.
1: But we ended up kind of like getting close again and talking. It was like I liked my dad then. Because one of the things that he did, he would go out once in a while and be gone and come home. And one night I seen him try to shoot my mom. I heard my mom crying and my dad yelling. And I went in their room and I seen my dad holding a shotgun up to my mom's head. And I told him, I said, leave my mom alone. My mom told me, she says, Donna, get out of here. Anyway, when she did that, when she said that, I went and got dressed and I left and I went to a friend's house who was another friend that their mom and dad always went to church. So I had a lot of people who influenced me in knowing Jesus and knowing how good he is. When I was younger, I think I was maybe 15, 16, I gave my heart to Jesus, but you know how it is when you get to be that age and you go out and get involved with your friends and out in the world and stuff, you do things. But yet, I didn't really do a whole lot of the stuff that my brothers and sisters would do. Most of my friends didn't drink or party or go out. And then I talked to my one of my sisters, the one that was I was close to. Her name was Jan. She's gone now. And I said, Jan, I said, you know what? I don't know, I must have been feeling sorry for myself or something because I was feeling really lonesome. And I said, you know what? I wish I was like you. And she said, what do you mean? I said, well, I wish I was like you because you go out and you go to different places and do different things and you have a lot of friends. And then she says, oh, she says, Donna, no. No, you don't. You don't want to wish you were like me because, she says, I wish I was like you.
2: Wow.
1: She said, because you don't go to, you don't do what I do. You don't smoke, you don't drink, you don't party and or whatever. And she says, you go to church. She said, and you're a good person. But one of the things about that was I respected my mom and dad. I never wanted them to be ashamed of me, you know, or anything. And so I always tried to do what they wanted me to do. And I remember my grandparents, well, my grandpa especially would ask me if I went to church. That was my grandpa on my mom's side. But my grandparents on my dad's side were traditional. I didn't know this, but when my grandma died, she was a medicine woman. And my dad's dad, he was supposed to be like a hereditary chief here in Leech Lake. And I didn't know nothing about that. My brother, he knew all of that stuff. He was older than I am. I really wasn't brought up into the traditional cultural things, and my dad and mom never taught us that. When we moved away, my dad basically moved away because he needed a job. He couldn't get a job on a reservation. He was a welder, laborer. And my mom, I had asked her, well, why did we move over here? You know, because I felt lost. And she said, well, one of the things is your dad wants you to grow up not on a reservation because you'll be living in the non-native community. But yet we moved back when my oldest daughter was like 16, 17. And yet it was different because we moved where there was a lot of Native people. But yet at the same time, we were from here. We didn't grow up here, and yet we kind of had a difficult time blending in.
3: You said you committed yourself to the Lord when you were 15. When did you have that relationship with Christ again?
1: Oh, it was on and off again, you know, for maybe until the early 70s. Because in between that time, from the time I was young till I was, after I had my daughter, my oldest daughter, I took my faith more seriously. Because while I was going to school, I met this one woman. She was from Michigan, Sault Ste. Marie, Michigan. She was going to a nursing school in Minneapolis. And then I met this other girl. She was from North Dakota. Her dad was a minister. Mm-hmm. And she would always go to church. But then the lady from Sault Ste. Marie would always go.
2: Yeah.
1: And then I happened to, they invited me to spend a weekend with them because they had mm-hmm. the same apartment. And so I spent the night with them. And then I was going to go home and they were going to go to church.
2: Yeah.
1: And I thought, well, do you go to church every Sunday? And they both said yes. And I thought, oh my goodness. You know, I never thought about it like every Sunday, but yeah. ever since then, and even when my kids were young, I tried to, you know, we would go to church, we would go to Sunday school, got involved in teaching elementary kids in a church, youth group. Got involved with the youth group and got involved with like a Native Indian center in North Minneapolis. Mm-hmm. But I continued and took it more seriously then. And then I tried to get my kids' dad to come to church with us.
2: Yeah.
1: He would say, well, next Sunday or maybe next week. He'd always find some excuse because at the time he wasn't following the Lord and he was... you know, involved with drinking and playing in the bars and stuff like that.
2: Yeah.
1: And he really got upset with me one Sunday and he says, why are you, what's over there? What's so important that you go every Sunday?
2: Yeah.
1: And I said, well, it's just church.
2: Yeah.
1: And he thought I had a boyfriend there. And one of the things I thought about afterwards was, yeah, I do. His name is Jesus. But I didn't think about that till way later, you know.

0: When we moved up here, my youngest daughter, she was 13 years old.
1: Yeah.
0: And my husband and I, my kid, the dad and I, we split just after our 25th wedding anniversary.
1: Yeah.
0: He was abusive. Mm-hmm. My daughter seen what was going on, what happened.
1: Yeah.
0: Anyway, I kept telling him I was going to leave, and he kept always saying he was sorry, but I didn't think I could manage without a partner.
1: Yeah.
0: You know, but friends were telling me, Donna, you've been doing it all along. He's been out partying and drinking and gone.
1: Yeah.
0: And you've been taking care of things. So I kind of, I guess, prayed about it and finally made the decision, because I told him that if he ever touched me again or abused me again, I was going to file for divorce, and he didn't believe me. And he says, go ahead. So we did. Uh-huh. You know, and there was times, so when they had like a grace period, they call it, I think.
1: Yeah.
0: It was like 3 or 6 months. I can't remember how long, because they wanted to make sure that was what I wanted to do.
1: Yeah.
0: And when it came in between that time and when I finally decided and it was all over with, there was times when he would ask me to take him back.
1: Yeah.
0: Because by that time he had moved out.
1: Uh-huh.
0: Well, yeah, I had moved out. But not until we moved up here and I started going to the Alliance Church again, did I make a full commitment.
1: Yeah.
0: And that was about almost 2 years ago.
1: Yeah.
0: 2.5 years ago now, just coming October.
1: Yeah.
0: Because I rededicated my life, and then I got baptized again.
1: Yeah.
0: And then I've been following him ever since. Right now I'm teaching Sunday school.
1: Wow.
0: I'm having a Bible study in my home.
1: Yeah.
0: Mm-hmm. And there was only three of us at first, and now there's six of us.
2: Wow.
0: And we're hoping it'll get bigger.
2: Oh, I'm sure it will.
0: Yeah. God has been more, he's been in my life, I guess, since I can remember.
1: Yes.
0: Because there's been things happening from the time I can remember up until the present time, and he's never let me down. I've prayed for my kids. Yeah. I've prayed for people in our church, people that don't like me,
1: yeah,
0: and people that have problems that they tell me about, but I don't tell them that I'm going to pray for them.
1: Mm-hmm.
0: And one of the things that really, really was challenging to me was like 3 years ago now,
1: yeah,
0: almost four, actually it's 3.5, I was diagnosed with kidney disease.
1: Oh, okay, yeah.
0: And I didn't like the idea of having to be kept alive,
1: yeah,
0: by a machine.
1: Yeah.
0: And when I would ask questions about it, because they wanted me to learn about it, and I did more than learn. I did some research.
1: Mm-hmm.
0: And one of the things they told me that I didn't like was that most people lasted 7 years.
1: Oh, okay, yeah.
0: But some people have lasted longer than that.
1: Yeah.
0: 20, 30 years or, yeah, whatever. So I'm hoping that it'll be longer than 7 years that I do dialysis.
1: Yeah.
0: And I thought, well, geez, you know, God, why do I have this?
1: Yeah.
0: But a lot of it has to do with you taking care of yourself when you grow up.
1: Yeah.
0: And I thought I was, because I would exercise, I would make sure I watched what I ate. I didn't drink. I smoked for a while, but I didn't like it. But yeah, God's been in my life a long, long time. And I try to get other people involved.
1: Yeah.
0: You know, and I invite him to church. I had asked my pastor if he has business cards or something describing a church, and they're going to get them made.
1: Oh.
0: And I asked him, I said, well, give me some. I'm going to pass them out, invite people to our church. Because I want them to know Jesus.
1: Yes.
0: Some of the little kids in the area, they've never heard the name Jesus. Mm-hmm. They come to Sunday school for the first time and they like it.
1: Oh, yeah.
0: When I was going to Sunday school, there was teachers and things that we did that I liked.
1: Yeah.
0: And with the Sunday school we have now, I really want them to remember the teachers.
1: Yeah.
0: Remember what they did, remember what they learned, mm-hmm. and keep it as yeah. they get older.
1: Oh, yes.
0: And hopefully to help them stay on the right path.
3: Jesus said, "Let the little children come to me, and do not forbid them, for of such is the kingdom of heaven."
2: You are an ambassador.
0: Yeah, I know. I told Karen, she's my buddy. Yeah. I said, "You know," I said, if you met me maybe 10 years ago, I said, you couldn't get a peep out of me. Uh-huh. But ever since I know Jesus, it's like you can't stop me from talking.
2: That's awesome.
0: Yeah.
2: Oh, yeah, it just kind of gives us that confidence.
0: Yes, yes.
2: Confidence mm-hmm. in him. Yeah.
0: There was a time she was asked to sing at church, and she called me, and she says, "Don," she says, "Donna, can you come and support me and help me sing?" Because her sister had gotten sick, her twin, she's got a twin.
1: Yeah.
0: And I said, "Sure." You know, and when we were going up there, or when she asked me, I thought, "I don't know how to sing, I can't sing." But that memory verse,
1: yeah.
0: I can't remember, she wrote it down for me. "When you do something, you do it unto the Lord."
1: Yes.
0: So I went up there and we sang. I mean, we were on national TV or on Facebook. So I hope it come out good. I didn't see it.
2: Because that's all you can do is like, you know,
0: yeah.
2: yes, all for the glory of God.
0: Yes, that's yeah. right.
2: I know there's so many women that were in your situation. How would you encourage them in being in an abusive relationship?
0: Oh, goodness. That's really a tough situation to be in.
1: Yeah.
0: And it's kind of a tough thing to do mm-hmm. because it's like you're afraid.
1: Yeah.
0: You don't know what's going to happen or where you're going to go or if you have kids, how you're going to take care of them,
1: yeah.
0: where you're going to stay. And I guess one of the things that I can suggest or encourage them to do is talk to someone they could really trust.
1: Yes.
0: And should there come a time when they really need to get out or want to leave,
1: yeah.
0: then they'll be there to help them. Mm-hmm. They'll know where to take them, where to put them in a safe place. Because one of the things that I did do too was I worked for this one organization that dealt with abusive women.
1: Mm-hmm.
0: And we worked with several women and we put them in safe houses and things like that.
1: Mm-hmm.
0: Made sure they got food and gave them transportation.
1: Yeah.
0: But yet they would go back.
1: Oh, yeah.
0: And then it took them several times before they would actually make up their mind.
1: Oh, yeah.
0: And that's where something bad might have happened to either to their kids or really to them.
1: Yeah.
0: And they finally got scared and wanted to leave.
1: Yes. Yeah.
0: So just gotta have someone to help you and know, I mean, even family members, if they're willing to help you.
1: Yeah.
0: But yet it's like, stay away from this whole situation until that person is actually ready to leave.
1: Mm-hmm.
0: And then that's when you really, really help them out.
1: Yes.
0: And right now, I guess I would say pray for them.
1: Yes.
2: Wow, you come a long way.
0: Oh, yeah. Oh, yeah. I liked my jobs, all the jobs I had. I worked yeah. as a women's advocate, tribal police officer, investigator, background investigator, security guard, Sunday school teacher. And I think a lot of the things that I did do was kind of planned, pre-planned for me, because it was like this door would open.
1: Mm-hmm.
0: Then that one would open,
1: yeah.
0: and then something else would come up that I wanted to do. Mm. But I didn't start doing all of this stuff until I was in my early 40s.
1: Oh,
0: and I wished I would have done it before.
1: Yeah.
0: You know, when you live on a reservation, or even in, like, what you guys call a reserve,
1: yeah.
0: there's more to life than that area.
1: Yes.
0: Some people don't leave it.
1: Yeah.
0: But when you can get old enough and go on, say, to school, into the military, maybe even be a missionary, go and do it, because you'll see what other people, how other people live, what they go through, and what you can help them with, you know. And when I was going to the Alliance Church when I was young, they were talking about missionaries, and I didn't know what that was.
1: Yeah.
0: And then I thought, well, that would be interesting or fun to go on a missionary trip.
1: Yeah.
0: And then not until, I would say, in the late 80s did I, or maybe even the 90s, I was able to go on a missionary trip to Ecuador.
1: Wow.
0: And that was really interesting. There's Indian people down there.
1: Yes.
0: And when they found out I was Indian, they said I was Indian from India. So we kind of had to explain to them what was that I wasn't, you know,
1: the
0: Native American from America.
1: Yeah.
0: And one of the questions they always asked was, do you still live in teepees or those hogans, you know? I said, no. But one of the things I noticed when I was there, we had gone to a Catholic church.
1: Yes.
0: And right in front of the church doors, there was a crippled guy sitting here.
1: Yeah.
0: An elder person sitting there. Uh-huh. And a grandma sitting over there with two of her grandkids.
1: Yeah.
0: We had gone in, we got to tour the church, and right down the front was this great big, it looked like a bell. It was gold plated.
1: Oh, okay.
0: And the pastor of the church, the Alliance Church at the time, said, Donna, do you realize that all that gold could feed all these people?
1: Right.
0: I said, yeah. I said, and you know, I asked him, well, why? Why would they do that, you know?
1: Yeah.
0: Put it up there, not help the people. Because he said the annual income for them was like $5 a year.
1: Mm-hmm.
0: Really, really low.
1: Yeah.
0: But anyway, we had gone to a restaurant and we were eating and they gave us so much food.
1: Mm-hmm.
0: And we got a to-go box. And I asked the pastor, I said, can we go back to the church?
1: Yeah.
0: I said, I want to give this food to the people that are sitting there.
1: Yeah.
0: He says, yep. He says, that's what we were going to do, too. He says, because they couldn't finish what they had.
1: Yeah.
0: Anyway, I gave most of the food and the goody stuff to the grandma and the grand, you know, her grandkids.
1: Yeah.
0: I gave part of the rest of the food I had to this other person. And I think I had fruit or something, gave that to this other person. But then I gave him some money.
1: Yeah.
0: Anyway, that trip to Ecuador was like being a missionary.
2: Missionary
0: trip is what it was.
2: Yeah.
0: And it was the best time.
2: So did that change your perspective?
0: Oh, yeah. Yes. You know, there's a lot of people who live in the United States.
1: Yeah.
0: They take for granted what they got.
1: Yeah.
0: But if they've gone to another country and seen how the people live, what they earn and how they live, they would be just grateful for what they got.
4: Donna, thank you very much for sharing your story with us. As you can see from her life, it's such a blessing to turn to the Lord at an early age, reading the Bible and getting to know Jesus. Even in times of trouble and turning away from the Lord, there is still a connection through the Holy Spirit in your heart that will bring you back on the right track with God. God really loves us and cares for us and is reaching out to us. If you once walked with the Lord and wandered away, or even never had a relationship with Jesus, God wants you to come to Him. So, if you feel that God is calling you, answer Him, pray to Him, and submit your life to Jesus. If you need any help, call us. I'd love to pray with you and help you.

0: was at a place in my life that nothing was making me happy. I thought this man would make me happy, but he didn't. And life was just bad. And I couldn't help my son because I couldn't pray for him. I knew about the power of prayer, but being out of fellowship, I knew I couldn't communicate with a holy God in the state that I was in.
1: Stay good day. Welcome, my friends, to The Storyteller, where you'll find First Nations people from across Native North America who are following Jesus Christ without reservation. Today, we'll hear more from Tammy Jackson, a Cherokee from North Carolina, as she shares about how miserable life was doing things on her own and how her perspective changed when she began to walk closely with the Lord.
0: So as a child, I was continued to be taken to church, and I prayed to receive Christ when I was 14, and it happened at a revival. We're Baptist denomination, raised up that way. And the pastor was preaching about eternity and preaching about hell and the realities of sin. And God just touched my heart. And I knew that I had to go for it and ask Jesus to come in my heart. If I didn't, I knew that if I died, I would go to hell. And it was not a scare tactic or anything like that. That was God moving on my heart. I know for a fact. And so I was saved and baptized. And the sad thing about our churches at the time is that church was a big part of everybody's lives. We were raised up that way. But the whole point was once you got saved, there was no discipleship. You just came to church on Sunday mornings, Sunday evenings, and Wednesday evenings, and life went on. And, you know, when you're going through your teen years and you're wrestling, I had no father in the home. My mom doing the best she could to raise us. You just kind of get out. I was in and out of church and the world, school, everything that was going on really just was my draw. And I did pretty well in school and I enjoyed it. But when I was 17, I got pregnant and I had my son, and that was a tough time. But as I've gotten older and studied the word and been discipled and counseled, I've realized that I made some of the decisions I made is that, like I see with Native women that I work with, is a looking for love, looking for that man attachment that you never really had. And so, like I said, I was 17 raising my son and my mom was helping me, and still went to church. You know, I would be in and out. I see my life as making decisions, ignorant, I think, a lot of times, not really understanding what the word says and not being taught, and nobody working through it with me in a lot of different ways. And I'm still accountable, though, still responsible, and I reap the consequences of those decisions. And so my son, you know, raising him, and his father didn't have much contact with him until after he was 4 years old. He kind of broke contact because he got married, and there were other issues that arose from that. And so my son became angry the fact that of the way his father wasn't involved with him and other issues. And so he started dabbling in drugs when he was 13, I think, 13 or 14, drugs and alcohol. And so as the years went on, it just continued to escalate. And what continued to evolve was him having a severe problem with alcohol and drugs, and me not knowing how to deal with him and trying to understand what's going on. And but the age of about 29, I was in love with a guy that I thought I was going to marry. He wasn't a Christian, but God used that relationship to draw me back to him. He broke my heart. I was at a place in my life that nothing was making me happy. I thought this man would make me happy, but he didn't. And life was just bad. And I couldn't help my son because I couldn't pray for him. I knew about the power of prayer, but being out of fellowship, I knew I couldn't communicate with a holy God in the state that I was in. And so, like I said, God brought me to a place of brokenness. The relationship ended, and I rededicated my life back to him. I had a pastor, though, that cared Brother Bill Saunders was a not, he's not a native, but he loved Cherokee people. He came, him and his wife came there to serve and to love the people. And he pursued me. He kept, would encourage me, would beat on my doors and come to my house, and I would hide from him. And he would, but he would always say, Tammy, come back, you know, rededicate your life. You know, the Lord can use you, blah, blah, blah. And I just didn't want to hear it at the time. And one day I went to him, I was in this struggle, and I went to him, and he was very factual with me, straightforward. He, when we were talking, he said, he just point blank asked me, he said, are you saved? And I said, yes, I am. And he said, well, but you know what, Tammy, your life does not reflect Christ one bit. You're living with a man you're not married to. There's things going on in your life that are unbiblical. He said, what I want you to do is get on your knees before the Lord and ask him to show you if you're truly saved. And so, and if you are, then repent and turn back. And so I left this place very angry at him, but he did the right thing for me, because I went before the Lord and I, with a, in a broken spirit and repented, and God showed me that I was saved. He just dropped me back to him. And so, it was, like I said earlier, it was a tough time. There were times I couldn't get out of bed. I was getting into depression. Thought about killing myself at times because my heart was so broken. But the one thing I always remembered through that heartbreak was how selfish it was for my dad to kill himself, because they've always said suicide is the most selfish thing you could do. And so I had to think about my son and what I was going to do to him if I did a thing like that. And so God, I just prayed to the Lord every day. I said, Lord, you have to get me out of bed today. Lord, you have to get me to work every day. You've got to help me through this, heal my heart. And so God did that. He was very faithful to me. And when I went back to church and rededicated, the first thing my pastor did for me that helped me is he got me involved in a Bible study with other people closer to my age and stuff. We would meet weekly, and he got me a translation of the Bible that I would actually read, and I began to grow slowly. I think one thing that I've discovered in discipleship is that we have a tendency to prioritize sin, and we place it in degrees. Oh, well, I'm not murdering somebody. I'm not committing adultery. I'm not doing these things. But in reality, you have to look at the Word of God and see that Jesus said sin starts in the heart. That if, taken as far as adultery, if you just look at a man or a woman in lust, that's adultery. And you can murder somebody with your words or with hatred. You know, it doesn't have to be those main things that we, I like Jerry Bridges, as he's wrote a book, Respectable Sins. You know, what are the respectable sins? Well, I don't do such, what, my white lies, my exaggerations, my, I do this, you know, things that we real, they're sin, or I gossip. So, you know, I think sometimes, so many times dealing with women, they don't think gossip is wrong. Or they know, but they say, oh, it's okay. And we cover it up. And this is a prayer request, or I'm just very concerned, or different things like that. We try to make sin pretty when in reality, it's an offense against God. And we have broken all the Ten Commandments, and there's no way we can keep them all. So yeah, we need a Savior. We need someone to atone for our sins. We need that sacrifice to be done. And that was Jesus Christ, who was perfect. He never sinned. He did exactly as the Father told him to do while he walked this earth. He never sinned against God. So he was the perfect sacrifice for us. And so when he died on the cross, we were just talking about that this week, and how Jesus took all the sins of the world upon him. He took the wrath of God upon him. That's just unreal. That's just amazing that he would do that for us. That sole definition of that is love, because we don't deserve it. We deserve hell. We really deserve hell. There is nothing in me or anyone else would have that would make God want to save us. I mean, there's our works, how we look, where we were born, what nationality we are, anything. There's nothing in us that would make God save us, but he chose to out of love. And he did that through his son, Jesus. We need Jesus. We can't be without him. He's everything to us. Without him, we cannot get to God. He's the only way. He says, I'm the way, the truth, and the life, and no one cometh unto the Father except by me, and he's talking about him. I know I hear so many people saying, well, you know, we all pray to the same God and we all have our ways of getting to him. That's not true. The only way is through Jesus Christ. You know, we can say verbally we love God, but the question that I had to challenge myself with, and what I also challenge other Native women with, is, was I allowing God to love me? You know, because when you have issues with men, you build up walls. So a lot of times I start Bible studies with women on who is God, his characteristics, his attributes. You have to know all that. And once you, because he's not just love. So many people get caught up in God is love. And yes, the scriptures say that about him, but he's also just, he's righteous, and he's a God of wrath, and he's jealous, and he's a compassionate, he's gracious and merciful, and all those things wrapped up, sovereign. But he's more than just love. And if you see that when you're struggling through issues, you start to, his love permeates all that, though. That's a consistency thing about it, is that he, in embracing that and holding true to that, has helped me a lot. It's helped me a lot in my insecurities, in knowing that he doesn't make mistakes, and he doesn't change, and he doesn't lie. And that, no, he's not going to take all my struggles and my pain and sorrows away, but that doesn't mean he doesn't love me through it. That doesn't mean he's not standing there beside me, because he promises in his word to never leave me nor forsake me. So I know that no matter what I'm going to go through, he's right there with me. If you've been listening to my story today, I pray that the Lord, that the Holy Spirit has moved upon your heart, and that you're seeing the reality of how lost you really are, and that there's nothing that you can do to save yourself. You can practice all kinds of religious rituals. You can say all kinds of words. You can work yourself. You think you can work yourself

Take my yoke upon you and learn from me, for I am gentle and lowly in heart, and you will find rest for your souls. For my yoke is easy and my burden is light. Have you come to Jesus Christ? If you're longing to be right with God, to be forgiven, if you want lasting hope and peace, He's the only way. God tells us in His Word, there is salvation in none other. For neither is there any other name under heaven that is given among men by which we must be saved. 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For the wages of sin is death, but the gift of God is eternal life through Jesus Christ our Lord. 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

0: Ne dagu dahu o pibihna iye dagu yupia. 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